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1: From the Cromwell Media Nashville Weather Center, Friday brings a 30% chance of showers and thunderstorms, mainly in the afternoon. High near 93 with heat index values as high as 99. Saturday has an 80% chance of showers and thunderstorms with a high near 91. Heat index values may reach 101.
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0: Because some songs never get old. 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
3: From the Cromwell Media Nashville Weather Center, Friday brings a chance of afternoon showers and thunderstorms under mostly sunny skies, with a high near 93 and heat index up to 99. Saturday sees an 80% chance of showers and thunderstorms, with a high near 91 and heat index up to 101.
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1: From the Cromwell Media Nashville Weather Center, Friday will be mostly sunny with a high near 92, but feels like 98. There is a slight chance of thunderstorms in the afternoon. Saturday brings a high near 91 with an 80% chance of showers and thunderstorms.
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3: From the Cromwell Media Nashville Weather Center, Friday will be mostly sunny with a high near 92. But there is a slight chance of showers and thunderstorms from noon to 4 p.m. The heat index could reach 98. Friday night, a 30% chance of storms, mainly before 5 a.m. Saturday brings an 80% chance of showers and thunderstorms with a high near 91 and a heat index up to 101.
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1: From the Cromwell Media Nashville Weather Center, Friday will be mostly sunny with a high near 92, though heat index values could reach 98. A slight chance of showers and thunderstorms is possible after noon. Saturday brings a higher chance of rain with an 80% chance of showers and thunderstorms and a high near 91.
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3: From the Cromwell Media Nashville Weather Center, Friday brings a slight chance of showers and thunderstorms afternoon, with a high near 92 and heat index values up to 98. Saturday increases storm chances to 80%, with possible heavy rain and a high near 91.
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1: From the Cromwell Media Nashville Weather Center, Friday will be mostly sunny with a high near 92, though a slight chance of showers and thunderstorms arrives afternoon. Heat index values could reach 98. Saturday brings a higher chance of rain, with showers and thunderstorms likely, and a high near 91.
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3: From the Cromwell Media Nashville Weather Center, a slight chance of showers and thunderstorms Friday afternoon. Mostly sunny with a high near 92. Heat index values up to 98. Southwest wind 5 to 10 miles per hour. Saturday brings an 80% chance of showers and thunderstorms after 7 a.m. High near 91. Heat index values up to 101.
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1: From the Cromwell Media Nashville Weather Center, Friday sees a 30% chance of showers and thunderstorms, mainly after lunch, with highs near 92. Heat index values could reach 98. Saturday brings a 70% chance of storms after 4 p.m., with highs near 91.
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3: From the Cromwell Media Nashville Weather Center, expect a mostly sunny Friday with a high near 92 and a chance of afternoon showers or thunderstorms. Saturday brings a higher likelihood of storms with temperatures near 91 and heat index values up to 102.
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CHT4 Laverne, Nashville. 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

0: Woody and Jim in the morning. Totally hits 93.3. It's time to play. Did this crazy story happen in
1: Tennessee
0: or
2: Florida?
3: Okay.
4: Unusual Tennessee or Florida game today.
3: All right.
4: So this happened actually on a flight. A Southwest Airlines flight went viral because the crew noticed there was a whole bunch of brides-to-be on board.
3: Uh-huh.
4: So they did what any reasonable flight crew would do. They made veils out of toilet paper, handed out coffee cup bouquets, and walked the brides, let them walk down the aisle while the passengers cheered mid-flight.
2: Okay, ladies, start your walk down the aisle.
4: And there was a bunch of them, at least five in the video I saw.
3: Really?
4: Brides-to-be. So was the plane headed towards Nashville or Florida?
3: Was it a pedal tavern in the sky? But they didn't have to pedal, like right? Regular pedal taverns.
4: Yeah, exactly.
3: I'm going to say it had to be coming to Nashville.
4: Nashville is the number one bachelorette city.
3: Yeah.
4: In the world,
3: yeah,
4: I believe.
3: It is, yeah. Everybody comes here. By law, they have to.
4: It was not coming to Nashville.
3: No!
4: It was headed to Panama City. So it's a Florida story. I know. I think they are the only brides that didn't come celebrate their bachelorette-ness outside of Nashville.
3: Maybe, maybe they couldn't book a flight or they couldn't book a hotel or they couldn't.
4: All the Airbnbs were unavailable.
3: Sorry, they're already full up with other woo girls. You'll have to find some other place to woo.
4: I mean, really, Panama City's a better place for them to go. We need to take out advertising campaigns to have them go to Panama City. It's because it's a spring break attitude.
3: It is, yeah. Go there. Go hang out at, Pineapple Willie's.
4: Exactly.
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5: From the Cromwell Media Nashville Weather Center, a 40% chance of showers and thunderstorms is forecast today, mainly between 7 a.m. and 2 p.m. The high will be near 92, with heat index values as high as 98. South-southwest wind is around 5 to 10 miles per hour. Tonight, a 30% chance of storms, mostly cloudy, with a low near 76. Saturday, a 70% chance of showers and thunderstorms, mainly after 4 p.m., with a high near 91 and heat index up to 102.
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0: The button that everyone pushes all the time. You've probably done it yourself many times. It doesn't do anything.
1: The
0: by design.
1: Doors close button on an elevator. Now, don't ask me why they still put these buttons on elevators, unless they're just trolling us. But they are not hooked up to anything.
0: I mean, you see it in movies when the monster is coming toward you and you're on the elevator. You're pushing, close door. And sometimes it works in the movie, but in real life, it does not. Apparently, it does nothing.
1: From what I've learned, that they used to work.
0: Okay.
1: But in the 1990s, when the Americans with Disabilities Act came out in America, basically, they wanted to make things better for people in wheelchairs and otherwise couldn't get around
0: other
1: very
0: disabilities,
1: well.
0: Disabilities, yeah.
1: So they made it so you couldn't close doors quicker on elevators to give people in wheelchairs longer time to get to the elevator and get on and have the doors close on them. So they've been disconnected since the 90s.
0: But it's still fun to push the button.
1: I know. Does it stop us? No.
0: No.
1: Now that we know it, you're still pressing that button.
0: A lot of people made other guesses, and I think these are also buttons that probably don't work whatsoever.
1: Okay.
0: Melissa said the street crossing button. You know, you go to a crosswalk and it says push the button to cross the street.
1: On the metal pole.
0: And it's just going to turn green when it turns green. There's nothing you do is going to change anything.
1: I believe that is a phantom button.
0: You don't push the button and all of a sudden it just goes, okay, now you can walk.
1: I don't even think it's a button. I think they just kind of stamped what looks like a button into the side of the pole.
0: It's a sticker. Have fun pushing it. It's just a sticker.
1: Depending on where you work, some people have said that the thermostat in the office isn't hooked up to anything.
0: Oh, because everybody fights over the thermostat.
1: Never seems to change a darn thing.
0: The guys always want to turn the air up and the ladies are always cold. So, it probably doesn't do anything.
1: Right. We also had another person to say the print screen button on a keyboard on a PC. It never prints a screen. Like, if you press that button, there should be a printer that spits out what looks like what's on your screen.
0: Yeah, you would think so.
1: But never. It's been that way for 40 years. That button does nothing. Woody's looking at his keyboard right now. Is there one on here?
0: Yeah.
1: And does it print out a screen?
0: No. It's one of those useless buttons that's on any keyboard, you know, along with the F1 and F2 and F3. It's like, what does that all do? We don't know.
1: We have no idea.
0: Just start pushing them at random and see.
1: What other buttons aren't hooked up to anything or don't do a darn thing when you press them or click them?
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0: Hey, it's Woody and Jim. Nashville, here's a quick question.
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0: You know, I do. I stream it. You know, it's the music I want to hear at work on my computer. It's awesome.
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0: You know, it's just never boring. 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
1: Did you ever run across something? This is something that's 8 seconds long, and it's just like, oh, the truth that is spoken.
0: Uh-huh.
1: Nothing truer.
2: Don't let anybody talk you out of spending $15 on a new hobby. That $40 will be the best $500 you ever spent.
0: Oh, my God. It's so, so true.
1: That everything is. Has a gateway drug. Like, yeah. You get in really cheap.
0: Yeah.
1: And before you know it, you're so into that hobby.
0: Right.
1: That you're spending way more money than you have.
0: You were making the example off the air of making your own beer.
1: Oh, yeah. Like, oh, yeah, it's going to be cheap. It's easy. I found this kit.
0: I'm saving so much money doing this.
1: Oh, yeah. Our neighbor across the street, she told us this recently. She's like, I just tried sourdough. Yeah. That $5 bag of flour quickly becomes, I need a Dutch oven and a proofing basket and a second refrigerator for the starter.
0: Oh, my God. Yes.
1: And my wife with knitting. That $12 kit with needles and some yarn turned into like a room full of yarn that I'm not allowed to go in. And then there was last spring, my wife said, we need to do a garden. And
0: that
1: $5 seed packet turned into raised beds, irrigation system.
0: 16 trips to Home Depot.
1: And we bought a combine off of Facebook Marketplace. It's so expensive to get a hobby.
0: Yeah.
1: It always seems like I'm just going to go in this much. And then before you know it, you're drowning in stuff.
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4: From the Cromwell Media Nashville Weather Center, today brings a 40% chance of showers and thunderstorms, mainly between 7 a.m. and 2 p.m. Partly sunny with a high near 92. Heat index values up to 98. South-southwest wind 5 to 10 miles per hour. Tonight, a slight chance of storms after 4 a.m., mostly cloudy, low around 76. Saturday, storms likely, especially after 4 p.m., high near 91. Heat index up to 102. Southwest wind around 10 miles per hour, gusts up to 20. Chance of rain, 70%. Saturday night, a 50% chance of storms, mostly cloudy, low around 74.
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1: Darling, only the good die.
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2: Hey, feeling good, like I should.
0: Story made me smile a little bit. There's a guy by the name of Monty Hightower. He lives near Atlanta. He decided to do something about the high price of gas right now.
1: Okay.
0: He took his daughter's old Barbie Power Wheels and made it into an actual vehicle. He took the motor off an old power washer.
1: Okay.
0: And hooked it up. And now he can use that as a car to go. Of course, obviously, it can't go on the street, okay. But he can drive up and down the sidewalk, and he can go to the grocery store. He made, like, provisions inside where you just run down to Kroger or something like that.
3: I am inside my infamous Barbie camper, the Barbie Jeep. I've always kind of just had a niche for, like, building goat carts and little things, and once I started seeing how gas prices were and things like that, I was like, you know what? I'm going to start making little mini cars, and this is just one of them that I kept as my personal creation.
0: Yeah, posted what it looks like. It's really kind of cute. It goes up and down the sidewalk.
1: Kind of amazing.
0: And I guess he said, you know, it cost him like over $60 to fill up his minivan, but this takes like $3 to fill up, and he'll drive for days.
1: Oh, yeah,
0: course,
1: I bet.
0: To start it, you got to get out and like pull the crank like you're starting a lawnmower.
1: It requires a little work.
0: But it's really kind of cute. It's kind of a great idea.
1: Still faster than a pedal tavern.
0: No kidding. So, yeah. Oh, yeah.
1: Good job, dude. If you'd like to see that car, video of it in motion, knees up near his ears as he's driving.
0: Yeah, it's amazing. You can actually fit in it.
1: Yeah. It's kind of great. Go to the Totally Hits 93.3 or Woody and Jim Facebook page, or go to totallyhitsnashville.com.

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0: If you're on the way to B&A this morning, though, there is good news, perhaps even life-changing news. TSA has announced they've loosened some of the regulations on what you can take on a plane.
1: Really?
0: They say a rotisserie chicken is okay. In fact,
1: really,
0: as many rotisserie chickens as you can fit into your carry-on is okay. So on your way to the airport, stop by Kroger, pick up some rotisserie chickens,
1: and cram as many in there as you can.
0: I mean, how many times if I had a dollar for every time this has happened, I've been waiting to get on a plane. I said, oh, damn, I forgot to throw out my rotisserie chicken. And you try to eat it while you're in the line. You know, now you don't have to do that. You can actually just enjoy your rotisserie chicken at your leisure, at your destination, or on the plane.
1: I've never had that experience where I've wanted to do that.
0: Yeah.
1: I have wanted to put 8 rotisserie chickens into my carry-on.
0: Yes. Yeah. Throw out your socks and underwear and other essential and toiletries and
1: now
0: just stuff it full of chicken.
1: Just jam it in there.
0: The TSA says, thumbs up. It's okay.
1: I mean, like, I do kind of understand, like, okay, you can bring a rotisserie chicken up. Yes. Very specific.
0: Yeah.
1: But why unlimited? I mean, I guess there's a limit.
0: I don't know.
1: Why would you?
0: Has that been a situation that's come up? They haven't limited you to 1 or 3. Now, as many as you can fit into your carry-on is okay.
1: Is this for people who want to open, like, a rotisserie chicken food truck on the flight?
0: In the sky. It's a food truck in the sky. Oh, my God.
1: Hey, everybody. Let's just give it out crackers, but who wants a drumstick?
0: I know. As long as you don't use the leftover bones as a weapon, I guess you'll be okay. But wow. Yeah, food truck in the sky. We need to get entrepreneurs on this. Let's Shark Tank this thing.
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0: Hey, it's Woody and Jim. Nashville, here's a quick question.
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0: Of course you do. 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
1: We are Totally Nashville. Woody and Jim in the morning.
0: It's officially the 90s.
1: All over again.
0: Swatch has made a comeback. They've done collabs with other people, and now all of a sudden, Swatch watches are the big thing now.
1: People are camping out overnight and paying thousands of dollars to get a Swatch watch.
0: Mark Furman is back in the news. He was the lead cop in L.A. with the O.J. Simpson trial in the 90s.
1: He's in the news because he's dead.
0: Because he died.
1: Yeah.
0: Good job with that. Nice going. Good job. Good job dying. And Spencer Pratt, who you remember, he and his wife, Heidi Montag, they were part of The Hills, the early reality show that wasn't really a reality show. He's running for mayor of Los Angeles.
1: From what I hear, I haven't looked into it much, but this reality show star is impressing people.
0: Yeah, I guess he his house burned down during the big fires, and he lives in a big streamlined air trailer. And he says that if he doesn't win, he's going to, he's going to put his whole family in the trailer and leave.
1: If only all politicians made that promise.
0: Yeah, if you don't win, you will leave the state.
1: I'm out of here. You'll never have to deal with me
0: again. That's right. Don't vote for me. Or just chip in to buy me a really nice trailer so I can, I take my family to Omaha or somewhere.
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3: From the Cromwell Media Nashville Weather Center, a 50% chance of showers and thunderstorms, mainly before 2 p.m. High near 92, with heat index values up to 98. South-southwest wind 5 to 10 miles per hour. Tonight, a 30% chance of storms after 4 a.m. Low around 76. Saturday, a 70% chance of storms, mainly after 4 p.m. High near 91, heat index up to 102. Saturday night, a 50% chance of storms. Low around 74.
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0: 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For the ladies, we have Ann. For the guys, we have David. Good morning, y'all.
1: Welcome.
2: What's up?
1: Let's warm up things before we get to the big questions that count. Let's start with you, Ann. If we went back and talked to your teachers from when you were a student, what would they say about you?
2: Well, my parents were teachers, so in general, I had to behave. But I do remember one of my teachers saying that I was rambunctious.
1: Rambunctious, Ann.
0: That's not a word you hear too much anymore. Rambunctious.
2: No, it's not, and I didn't know what it meant. I had to look it up.
1: I like it. It means you have spunk, right?
0: Yeah, it forced you to learn. You had to look it up.
1: That's right. What about you, David? If we talked to your teachers, what would they say you were like?
3: Well, as an adult, most people that know me will 100% disagree with this, but I went to St. Joseph, a Catholic school in Madison, and I was most Christian boy.
1: All right.
0: The most Christian boy.
1: Even though we'd never know it now.
0: That's funny.
1: It's the Bulldogs, right? St. Joe's?
3: That's it.
0: All right, very cool.
1: My daughter is a graduate as well.
0: Cool.
1: Let's get the game going. You each have a screw you can use if you need it, and you get stuck. You can make your opponent answer your question by using the screw.
0: All right, rambunctious Ann. Multiple choice. Is Eric Cartman a character you find on South Park, The Simpsons, or Family Guy?
2: Respect my authority.
1: Yes. Oh, love it.
0: There you go. Good job.
1: David, is Christian Dior a celebrity chef, a fashion designer, or a YouTube cat expert?
3: I so wish it was a cat expert. That's a designer.
1: Yes, it is. All right, it's all tied up.
0: All right, here we go. And what is the name of the trophy given to the team that wins the Super Bowl every year?
2: It has a name.
0: It has a name. It's named after somebody.
2: But I'm going to screw.
1: Can David answer this?
0: All right. What's the name of the Super Bowl trophy, David?
3: The Lombardi.
0: The Vince Lombardi trophy.
1: That's correct.
0: Woo. Okay. Well, you got a point for that.
1: Screw worked against you, Ann. All right, David, this question was designed for you. Musician Kenny G is famous for playing what musical instrument?
3: I am grooving to it right now. Give me that saxophone.
0: Saxophone.
1: He knows the answer, and he's a fan. And I don't believe Ann could come back.
0: No, we're all done.
1: David has run away with it.
0: Congratulations, David. You are the winner.
1: Not rambunctious, but victorious. David, for you, we have tickets for the Yacht Rock Symphony Show Tuesday.
3: Yacht Rock, that's like divorce dad, ain't it?
1: Yeah. Exactly. You've got a couple of tickets for free. Congratulations. I've just found out that they do have lawn seats on sale, 4 for $99.
0: Oh, you gotta love
1: so
0: that.
1: If somebody out there wants to give them as a present to somebody they love, you can do that. But congratulations, you got them. Thanks for playing Gender Wars with Woody and Jim on Totally Hits 93.3.

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0: The button that everyone pushes all the time. You've probably done it yourself many times. It doesn't do anything.
1: The
0: by design.
1: Doors close button on an elevator. Now, don't ask me why they still put these buttons on elevators, unless they're just trolling us, but they are not hooked up to anything.
0: I mean, you see it in movies when you're the monster is coming toward you and you're on the elevator, and you push, close door, close door, close door, close door. And that, sometimes it works in the movie, but in real life, it does not. It does nothing.
1: From what I've learned, that they used to work.
0: Okay.
1: But in the 1990s, when the Americans with Disabilities Act came out in America, basically they wanted to make things better for people in wheelchairs and otherwise couldn't get around
0: other
1: very well.
0: Disabilities, yeah.
1: So they made it so you couldn't close doors quicker on elevators to give people in wheelchairs longer time to get to the elevator and get on and have the doors close on them. So they've been disconnected since the 90s.
0: But it's still fun to push the button.
1: I know. Does it stop us? No.
0: No.
1: Now that we know it, you're still pressing that button.
0: A lot of people made other guesses, and I think these are also buttons that probably don't work whatsoever.
1: Okay.
0: Melissa said the street crossing button. You know, you go to a crosswalk and it says push the button to cross the street.
1: On the metal pole.
0: And it's just going to turn green when it turns green. There's nothing you do is going to change anything.
1: I believe that is a phantom button.
0: You don't push the button and all of a sudden it just goes, oh, okay, now you can walk.
1: I don't even think it's a button. I think they just kind of stamped what looks like a button into the side of the pole.
0: It's a sticker. Have fun pushing it. It's just a sticker.
1: Depending on where you work, some people have said that the thermostat in the office isn't hooked up to anything.
0: Oh, because everybody fights over the thermostat.
1: Never seems to change a darn thing.
0: The guys always want to turn the air up and the ladies are always cold. So, it probably doesn't do anything.
1: Right. We also had another person to say the print screen button on a keyboard on a PC. It never prints a screen. Like, if you press that button, there should be a printer that spits out what looks like what's on your screen.
0: Yeah, you would think so.
1: But never. It's been that way for 40 years. That button does nothing. Woody's looking at his keyboard right now. Is there one on here?
0: Yeah.
1: And does it print out a screen?
0: No. It's one of those useless buttons that's on any keyboard, you know, along with the F1 and F2 and F3. It's like, what does that all do? We don't know.
1: We have no idea.
0: Just start pushing them at random and see.
1: What other buttons aren't hooked up to anything or don't do a darn thing when you press them or click them?
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0: Hey, it's Woody and Jim. Nashville, here's a quick question.
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1: We are Totally Nashville. Woody and Jim in the morning.
0: Adam is joining us here in the studio. Now, you've come up with an amazing hidden treasure that apparently we have in Middle Tennessee. The world's largest whisk.
2: The world's largest whisk. It's over near Vanderbilt University.
0: No, this is a whisk like a chef would use to stir up batter or something.
2: It was created in 2015 by, it's called Good Eats, created by Wayne and, Henderson.
0: Okay.
2: And it's located near 21st near Vanderbilt University.
1: I did not know this.
2: It also doubles as a bike rack, apparently.
0: It looks
2: But yeah.
0: Well, it's with the handles sticking up, so it looks like it could be like a jail.
2: A little bit, you know, yeah.
0: When chefs misbehave, they're put in, they're imprisoned in the giant whisk.
1: I'm looking at pictures. It's like very Instagrammable as people step into the whisk.
0: Yeah.
1: Step into the whisk. And hold on to the bars.
2: Like, I feel like I have to go visit now.
0: Now, yeah. It's like, we've lived here forever and ever and didn't know that we were
2: home to
0: the world. And it's the world's largest whisk.
2: It is.
0: Okay.
2: 16 feet tall.
0: Ooh. Now,
1: that's impressive.
0: Are there other competing whisks around the world?
2: There are. There is a 14-foot in Canada. And there is a 15-foot at Holiday World in Santa Claus, Indiana.
0: Oh, yeah.
2: So, yeah.
1: But we have
2: we win.
0: We're a foot taller than Holiday World. Yeah. Take that, Santa Claus, Indiana, and Canada.
1: Well, this makes up for the fact that Murfreesboro used to be the home, of the world's largest cedar bucket.
0: We're still a little bit bitter about losing it.
1: For like 100 years, that was a thing. That was the claim to fame.
0: It was a big cedar bucket used to put whatever you would put in a giant cedar bucket.
2: Okay, I went to high school in Murfreesboro.
0: Yes.
2: Where is this? I've never heard of it.
0: Cannonsboro Village. Well, now it's gone. But, you know.
2: The bucket's gone?
1: The bucket is gone. Cash store now, probably.
0: Well, I mean, there's still like a little park and stuff over there. I think that's where they have the Pride Fest in Murfreesboro and stuff like that. But they also, there's an area there where it was under a covering and it was the world's largest cedar bucket. And people would have a pilgrimage to go and take their picture next to the world's largest cedar bucket.
2: Was it stolen?
0: Until some street youth decided to burn it down. They burned it down. Damn neighbor kids came over and burned it down in the middle of the night.
1: Hey,
0: and since then we've just never been the same.
1: We could just light it on fire.
2: I lived there for 5 years. I've never heard of this thing.
0: No,
2: that's wild.
0: We lost it a few years ago. I think maybe it might have been youth that came from another town that had a rival cedar bucket, and they wanted to make sure that we didn't have the bragging rights for the world's largest cedar bucket.
2: R.I.P.
0: And now it is no more.
1: This is why we can't have nice things in Murfreesboro.
0: But at least Middle Tennessee is home to the world's largest whisk.
2: Yes.
0: By one
2: foot. We have that to hold on to.
0: Yes.
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4: From the Cromwell Media Nashville Weather Center, a 50% chance of showers and thunderstorms is expected through early afternoon, with a high near 92 and heat index values up to 98. Saturday brings a 70% chance of storms, mainly after 4 p.m., with a high near 91 and heat index values as high as 102. Lows will be in the mid-70s.
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0: 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We have Melissa for the ladies. We have Adam for the guys. Good morning, y'all.
1: Good
2: morning.
0: All right. We have a warm-up question.
3: Melissa, cake, cookies, or pie? Which do you choose?
1: I mean, it's got to be cake all the way. So many different varieties. Way to go.
3: Okay.
0: All right.
3: Adam, cake, cookies, or pie?
2: I'm certain I heard an extra option that was a banana pudding.
3: Okay, he's going off the board.
2: I'm going to go that direction.
0: None of the above.
3: It's kind of like a mixture of cake, cookies, pie. Yeah.
0: Love me some banana pudding. Yeah.
3: There you go. Okay. You each have a screw you can use if you get in trouble. Let's begin.
0: All right, here we go. Melissa, it is multiple choice. In soccer, are you ejected from the game if the referee gives you a yellow, red, or black card?
1: I believe that's red.
0: Red is right.
3: You're right.
0: Good job. Good start.
3: Adam, here's your multiple choice. Is Runway a fictional magazine featured in Sex and the City, Two Broke Girls, or The Devil Wears Prada?
2: Devil Wears Prada.
0: Yeah.
3: That's correct.
0: Okay. Good job. Hey, Melissa, in Star Wars, who is Luke Skywalker's sister?
1: That is Princess Leia.
0: Princess Leia! Look at you go. Good job.
3: All right, things are going well. All right, Adam, what moisturizer features a crocodile in their advertising?
2: Oh. A crocodile in their moisturizer? On the moisturizer?
3: Yeah. That's...
0: Because crocodiles definitely need moisturizing.
3: They need it.
0: Yeah.
3: Badly.
0: Yeah. Skin, yeah.
2: Well, they live in Florida. I'm going to go with screw.
0: Oh, we're doing the screw. Okay.
3: Let's see if...
0: He hopes you don't know this, Melissa.
3: You know the name of the moisturizer that uses crocodiles in their advertising.
1: Man, I was hoping he wouldn't do that. I knew the guy question better. I don't know. Oil of Olay.
3: No. Lubriderm.
0: Lubriderm, of course.
1: Okay.
3: Good use of the screw, Adam. All You've tied it up.
0: Okay. Take the lead back here, Melissa. You're riding an Indian Challenger Elite. What is that?
1: Motorcycle.
0: It is a motorcycle. Well done.
3: Melissa's been perfect so far. Okay, Adam, Justin Timberlake's wife, Jessica Biel, came to fame on what family TV series?
2: I got nothing for you.
3: No,
0: the screw is gone.
3: Seventh Heaven is what we were looking for.
2: Oh my God, I knew that.
3: And Melissa wins the game.
0: Well done, Melissa. Good job.
1: Thank you.
3: When Journey comes to Bridgestone Arena in October, you've got tickets to be there. Tickets aren't even on sale yet.
0: Yeah, we're giving away the rest of the week. If you'd like to play Gender Wars, 615-553-0933.
3: Congratulations, Melissa. Thanks for playing Gender Wars with Woody and Jim on Totally Hits 93.3.

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2: Hey, feeling good, like I should.
0: This story made me smile a little bit. There's a guy by the name of Monty Hightower. He lives near Atlanta. He decided to do something about the high price of gas right now.
1: Okay.
0: He took his daughter's old Barbie Power Wheels and made it into an actual vehicle. He took the motor off an old power washer.
1: Okay.
0: And hooked it up. And now he can use that as a car to go. Of course, obviously, it can't go on the street,
1: okay,
0: but he can drive up and down the sidewalk, and he can go to the grocery store. He made like provisions inside where you just run down to Kroger or something like that.
3: I am inside my infamous Barbie camper, the Barbie Jeep. I've always kind of just had a niche for like building goat carts and little things. And once I started seeing how gas prices were and things like that, I was like, you know what? I'm going to start.

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0: If you're on the way to B&A this morning, though, there is good news, perhaps even life-changing news. TSA has announced they've loosened some of the regulations on what you can take on a plane.
1: Really?
0: They say a rotisserie chicken is okay. In fact,
1: really,
0: as many rotisserie chickens as you can fit into your carry-on is okay. So on your way to the airport, stop by Kroger, pick up some rotisserie chickens,
1: jam
0: and cram them in.
1: As many in there as you can.
0: I mean, how many times if I had a dollar for every time this has happened, I've been waiting to get on a plane. I said, oh, damn, I forgot to throw out my rotisserie chicken. And you try to eat it while you're in the line. You know, now you don't have to do that. You can actually just enjoy your rotisserie chicken at your leisure, at your destination, or on the plane.
1: I've never had that experience where I've wanted to do that.
0: Yeah.
1: I have wanted to put 8 rotisserie chickens into my carry-on.
0: Yes. Yeah. Throw out your socks and underwear and other essential and toiletries and
1: now
0: just stuff it full of chicken.
1: Just jam it in there.
0: The TSA says, thumbs up. It's okay.
1: I mean, like, I do kind of understand, like, okay, you can bring a rotisserie chicken out. Very specific.
0: Yeah.
1: But why unlimited? I mean, I guess there's a limit.
0: I don't know.
1: Why would you?
0: Has that been a situation that's come up? They haven't limited you to 1 or 3. Now, as many as you can fit into your carry-on is okay.
1: Is this for people who want to open like a rotisserie chicken food truck on in the flight?
0: In the sky. It's a food truck in the sky. Oh, my God.
1: Hey, everybody. Let's just giving out crackers, but who wants a drumstick?
0: I know. As long as you don't use the leftover bones as a weapon, I guess you'll be okay. But wow. Yeah, food truck in the sky. We need to get entrepreneurs on this. Let's Shark Tank this thing.
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0: Woody and Jim in the morning. Totally hits 93.3. It's time to play. Did this crazy story happen in
1: Tennessee
0: or
2: Florida?
3: Okay.
4: Unusual Tennessee or Florida game today.
3: All right.
4: So this happened actually on a flight. A Southwest Airlines flight went viral because the crew noticed there was a whole bunch of brides-to-be on board.
3: Uh-huh.
4: So they did what any reasonable flight crew would do. They made veils out of toilet paper, handed out coffee cup bouquets, and walked the brides, let them walk down the aisle while the passengers cheered mid-flight.
2: Okay, ladies, start your walk down the aisle.
4: And there was a bunch of them, at least five in the video I saw.
3: Really?
4: Brides-to-be. So was the plane headed towards Nashville or Florida?
3: Was it a pedal tavern in the sky? But they didn't have to pedal, regular pedal taverns.
4: Yeah, exactly.
3: I'm going to say it had to be coming to Nashville.
4: Nashville is the number one bachelorette city.
3: Yeah.
4: In the world,
3: yeah,
4: I believe.
3: It is, yeah. Everybody comes here. By law, they have to.
4: It was not coming to Nashville.
3: Oh.
4: It was headed to Panama City. So it's a Florida story. I know. I think they are the only brides that didn't come celebrate their bachelorette-ness outside of Nashville.
3: Maybe, maybe they couldn't book a flight, or they couldn't book a hotel, or they couldn't.
4: All the Airbnbs were unavailable.
3: Sorry, they're already full up with other woo girls. You'll have to find some other place to woo.
4: I mean, really, Panama City's a better place for them to go. We need to take out advertising campaigns to have them go to Panama City. It's a spring break attitude.
3: It is, yeah. Go there. Go hang out at, Pineapple Willie's.
0: Exactly. 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
5: From the Cromwell Media Nashville Weather Center, today brings a 50% chance of showers and thunderstorms before 2 p.m. with partly sunny skies and a high near 92. The heat index could reach 98. Tonight, a 30% chance of storms returns after 4 a.m. with a low around 76. Saturday sees a 70% chance of thunderstorms after 4 p.m. with a high near 91 and a heat index as high as 102.
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0: 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Totally Hits 93.3. 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And 95.1 in Murfreesboro.

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And I'm hungry like the Totally Hits 93.3. 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

0: 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Also find us at 95.1 in Murfreesboro. Murfreesboro is where I live. And, you know, we brought the subject moments ago when we found out that Nashville is the home to the world's largest whisk.
1: Yep.
0: And Murfreesboro used to have the world's largest cedar bucket. That was our claim to fame, our tourist attraction.
1: It doesn't have a world's largest thing anymore.
0: So we need to fill that void. And we were thinking about, you know, trying to make Murfreesboro a much more tourist destination. You know, Murfreesboro has grown a lot over the years. It's become a huge metropolis, but it used to be mostly a farming community.
1: Agriculture.
0: Yeah, agriculture. Maybe some salute to the former days of Murfreesboro agriculture. Like
1: the world.
2: I can't wait to hear this.
0: Some sort of farm implement. Like
1: the world's largest
0: hoe.
1: The world's largest hoe.
0: That's what we need.
1: Murfreesboro.
0: I mean, because a farmer uses a hoe to till the ground to plant the crops.
1: Yeah.
0: See, and sometimes it goes through and they work, you know, through the dirt. So
1: it's a working hoe.
0: It could be a working hoe. It could also be, you know, and to show it's not just sitting there pristine, it's actually done the work. You know, it could be a dirty hoe.
2: That's a very
1: That's
2: very Lizzo of you.
0: We need
2: did the work.
0: We need a large dirty hoe for Murfreesboro. And that, you know, a hoe will bring in a lot of money.
1: It
0: attracts crowds. They
2: do.
0: A hoe will attract crowds in Murfreesboro.
1: Every day, every night.
0: Yeah.
1: You know, it should probably look, I mean, it, just to counter the whole everything is new in Murfreesboro, all the shopping center.
0: Yes.
1: That it should look used and used hard.
0: Yeah,
1: like maybe it's got a big crack in it.
0: It's been around for years. A dirty crack
2: around
0: hole.
2: The block.
1: The world's largest dirty crack hole.
0: Yeah. An old dirty crack hole. All right. All right. Well, this will be the platform I run on when I become mayor of Murfreesboro. I hope I can count on your support as we will erect the world's oldest,
1: largest.
0: Dirty, and largest crack hole.
2: You had to say it like that.
0: Yes.
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0: Hey, it's Woody and Jim. Nashville, here's a quick question.
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0: Michael Jackson on Totally Hits 93.3. The movie Michael is now the highest grossing biopic in history. And new in theaters this weekend, it's Supergirl. And I'm ready to kick off your weekend with some summer-themed music from Bryan Adams and Bananarama. Keep it right here on Totally Hits 93.3.
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2: From the Cromwell Media Nashville Weather Center, there is a 50% chance of showers and thunderstorms today, mainly before 2 p.m. High near 92 with heat index values as high as 98. South-southwest wind 5 to 10 miles per hour. Tonight, a 30% chance of storms after 4 a.m., low around 76.
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Brian Adams on Totally Hits 93.3. We're wrapping up the first week of summer. We're already halfway through the year of 2026 and about a week away from the start of our Independence Day celebrations. We've got a lot going on in and around Nashville. We'll talk about that more later. And right now, another summer song from Bananarama on Totally Hits 93.3. We are Totally Nashville.

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It's Cindy. Today is National Food Truck Day. 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

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I'm Cindy. We've got a busy week in downtown Nashville. Our Nashville Sounds are playing all the way through Sunday. Fireworks tonight after the game. And tomorrow is the Pride Parade from 11 to 8 at Capitol Mall State Park. And coming up this Tuesday, Post Malone at Nissan Stadium. 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

0: 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I'm Cindy, and I'm so excited about this year's Burger Week. It kicks off on July 6th, and you can try burgers from all over the Nashville area, some featured at only $8. The participating restaurants, there's about 60 of them, like Chiefs and City Winery, Emmy Squared, Germantown Cafe, Joyland, and Sully's Smoke Shack is where they're going to have the kickoff party on Monday night, July 6th. Coming up this half hour, music from Eddie Money and Fleetwood Mac. 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
4: From the Cromwell Media Nashville Weather Center, a 40% chance of showers and thunderstorms today before early afternoon, with a high near 92. Heat index values could reach 98. Tonight, a 30% chance of storms after early morning, low around 76. Saturday, storms likely after late afternoon, high near 91 with heat index up to 102.
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Eddie Money on Totally Hits 93.3. Thanks for having us on while you're working today. Tonight and tomorrow night, if you watched the television series Nashville, there is an encore tour going on tonight and tomorrow night with the cast at the Ryman. I watched the entire Nashville series last summer, and my girls did too, and we loved talking about it. Nashville, the encore tour tonight and tomorrow night at the Ryman. It's another perfect summer song from Billy Ocean on Totally Hits 93.3. 3.

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Right now, it's Madonna on Totally Hits 93.3.

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I'm Cindy. I'm loading up the lunch hour with some of my favorites, including Journey and Chicago. 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

0: That is Journey on Totally Hits 93.3, coming to Nashville this October to Bridgestone. We've also got Sting at The Truth for two nights in October. Air Supply and Bob Dylan will be here this summer, and you can check out our Win Free Stuff page on our website to sign up for a chance to win tickets. 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
2: From the Cromwell Media Nashville Weather Center, a 40% chance of showers and thunderstorms today, mainly before 2 p.m., high near 92 with heat index values up to 98. Tonight, a 30% chance of storms after 4 a.m., low around 76. Saturday, showers and thunderstorms likely after 4 p.m., high near 91, heat index up to 102.
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It's Cindy. I want to wish a happy birthday to Totally Hits listeners, Matt Montgomery, Jonathan Lindsay, Corey Myers, Chris, Jonathan, and Kaylee. And if you are celebrating your birthday over the weekend, some big stars are also going to be celebrating, like Ariana Grande, Chris Isaac, Toby Maguire, J.J. Abrams, Ed Westwick, Elon Musk, Kathy Bates, and John Cusack. So if you are celebrating over the weekend, we wish you a very happy birthday. More of the greatest hits of all time, including Billy Joel's Piano Man, up next after Chicago on Totally Hits 93.3. We are Totally Nashville.

John Mellencamp on Totally Hits 93.3. It's Cindy. We are a week away from Independence Day celebrations. Time to start thinking about the menu. The most popular foods for picnics over 4th of July include hamburgers and hot dogs, potato salad, corn on the cob, watermelon. And I always like to make that little dessert with the blueberries and the strawberries and the whipped cream and make a flag out of it. That's one of my favorites. Americans will consume about 150 million hot dogs for the Independence Day celebration. Yikes, that gives me heartburn just thinking about it. On 4th of July, all eyes will be on Nashville for our Let Freedom Sing celebration, one of the biggest across the country. And we're going to be a part of the ABC Coast to Coast celebration. Lots of artists will be performing and a huge fireworks spectacular on the 4th of July downtown. We're here for it. Totally Hits 93.3. 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

Tom Petty on Totally Hits 93.3. It's Cindy. They've got us on today at Mad Fireworks in Murfreesboro, getting ready for America's 250th celebration. And congratulations to Dolly Parton. Dolly's Tennessee Travel Stop opened this week. It's down 65 at exit 22. So if you're heading down to the beach, make sure you stop in and ask for a cup of ambition. I love that. It's Totally Hits 93.3, the greatest hits of all time.

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0: That is Foreigner on Totally Hits 93.3, coming to Nashville on August 11th at the Ryman. Also at the Ryman in August, Rick Springfield will be here. And tonight and tomorrow night, if you loved the series Nashville, it's Nashville the Encore Tour tonight and tomorrow night at the Ryman. Coming up this half hour, music from the Eagles and Culture Club. 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
4: From the Cromwell Media Nashville Weather Center, there's a 30% chance of showers and thunderstorms overnight, mainly after 4 a.m. Saturday sees a 70% chance of storms after 4 p.m., with a high near 91 and a heat index up to 102. Saturday night, a 50% chance continues. Sunday turns mostly sunny with a high near 96.
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Totally Hits 93.3. It's Cindy. Today is National Beauticians Day. So shout out to those artists who make us look good. It's also National Food Truck Day. So support a local food truck today and give them a high five. What are we watching this weekend? Lots of soccer. Tonight we've got a new 2020 and Love Island USA. And this weekend is also the Travelers Championship, the PGA Tour stop in Cromwell, Connecticut. It features nearly all of the top 50 players in the world, including Scottie Scheffler. 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

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We are heading into the weekend. It's going to be another hot one. This is when you want a really good friend with a pool or maybe a boat, or you can get out on the lake. We are going to head down to Wetumpka, Alabama. Our family has a spot on the Coosa River, and I'm just going to sit on the bank in my float and watch the kayakers go by. Whatever you're doing this weekend, make sure you take us with you. 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

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It's Cindy Page has got us on while she's working around the house today. She wants to hear some David Bowie. It's up next after Prince on Totally Hits 93.3.

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0: Billy Idol on Totally Hits 93.3. Everybody talking about a white wedding. Is Taylor Swift getting married next weekend? Is she getting married today? I guess we'll find out as the news starts to leak. A couple of rumors I've heard this week, and again, these are just rumors, that Ed Sheeran might be playing at the wedding and that Travis and Taylor have a no gift policy. There's about 1,000 people that are going to be celebrating with them, and New York has already posted road closures around Madison Square Garden between July 2nd and 4th. So we shall see. She's been here in Nashville all week. Who knows? Maybe they're going to get married at Tim McGraw and Faith Hill's house. I'm kidding. Who knows? Coming up this half hour, I've got Duran Duran and Bruce Springsteen. Keep it right here on Totally Hits 93.3.
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2: From the Cromwell Media Nashville Weather Center, a 30% chance of showers and thunderstorms late tonight. Mostly cloudy with a low around 76. Saturday sees a 70% chance of showers and thunderstorms, mainly after 4 p.m., with a high near 91 and heat index values as high as 102. Sunday will be sunny with a high near 96.
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Giving a shout out to the brand new Hattie B's in East Nashville, their 18th location and one of the largest venues in the franchise, the new Hattie B's in East Nashville. Now, who remembers the Friends star who was on stage with Bruce Springsteen during this song? You're right, it was Courtney Cox. Here's the boss on Totally Hits 93.3. 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
0: You know, I do. I stream it. You know, it's the music I want to hear at work on my computer. It's awesome. That's the station. All day, every day. We love it. You know, it's just never boring. It's the music I want to hear.
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Totally Hits 93.3. It's Cindy. I was thinking earlier about the fact it's Chris Isaak's birthday, and it reminds me of when Chris Isaak first went into the music business, and he came through Memphis to the radio station I was working for at the time, and he wanted to tour Graceland, and all the other guys had been to Graceland 100 times, and I had never been. I was about 22 years old, and I thought, well, I'll take you. And so I toured Graceland with Chris Isaak, and he was just blown away, overwhelmed by all things Elvis. It was a very cool experience. And whenever I think of Chris Isaak or see him, I remember that tour that we went on together at Elvis Presley's Graceland. Anyway, that's my celebrity story of the day. Thanks for listening. We are Totally Hits 93.3. 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

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It's Cindy. Happy Friday. If you're heading out of town this weekend, be safe. And if you're heading down to the beach, down 65, don't forget Dolly's Tennessee Travel Stop is now open at 65 and exit 22. Dagwood is up next. I hope you have a great weekend. See you back here on Monday. It's Huey Lewis in the News on Totally Hits 93.3. 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

0: 93.3 Totally Nashville, your home for Woody and Jim in the morning. I'm Dagwood. Did you stay up late and watch that Team USA soccer game last night? Yeah, me either. Now, even though USA lost to Turkey last night, they still move on in the tournament to the round of 32. And their next game will be next Wednesday against Bosnia. So maybe they'll get a big win there just days in front of America's 250th birthday next Saturday. 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
4: From the Cromwell Media Nashville Weather Center, a chance of showers and thunderstorms continues overnight with a low around 76. Saturday brings an 80% chance of storms and a high near 89, but it will feel like 99. Showers likely continue Saturday night before clearing to a sunny Sunday with a high near 95.
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I'm Dagwood. Tomorrow will be the 60th birthday for J.J. Abrams. And he was the creator of the show Lost, which started, 22 years ago. I think I made it a little bit into the third season of that before I realized that, hey, this is just a mess. 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

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I'm Dagwood. You know, a lot of people don't carry money anymore, but if you do, be on the lookout, because to celebrate America's 250th birthday, the U.S. Mint is going to release about 250,000 Declaration of Independence quarters. So, yeah, watch your change. That'll be a cool little collectible. 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

0: 93.3, totally Nashville. You're home for Woody and Jim in the morning. I'm Dagwood. You know, one thing I always hated. I never got the chance to see Prince live. Now, he did come through Nashville on that 1999 tour back at Municipal Auditorium in 1982. Got some thunderstorms the next couple of days. Next week, get ready for that extreme heat as we lead up to the 4th of July weekend. 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
2: From the Cromwell Media Nashville Weather Center, a 30% chance of showers and thunderstorms overnight, mainly after 4 a.m. Saturday brings a high of 89 with showers and thunderstorms likely, especially in the afternoon. Heat index values could reach 99. The chance of rain is 80%. Saturday night, showers and thunderstorms likely before 3 a.m. with a low of 74. Sunday turns sunny with a high near 95.
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93.3, totally Nashville. I'm Dagwood. Hope you have a good family vacation planned this summer. Remember what song was playing in the movie Vacation when Chevy Chase first sees Christie Brinkley drive up in her Ferrari or whatever it was? It was this one from the Pointer Sisters. Totally his 93.3, totally Wally World.

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I'm Dagwood. 49 years ago tonight, back in 1977, Elvis did his final show ever. Happened in Indianapolis. His final song that night was Can't Help Falling in Love. You know, Elvis was one of Bono's biggest influences. U2 now, Total Hits 93.3, Totally Nashville.

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0: 93.3 Totally Nashville, your home for Woody and Jim in the morning. I'm Dagwood. You ever find stuff at home, especially like maybe it's your parents' house that still has like a price tag on it? Well, you know, it was this day back in 1974 that the first ever item was scanned with a barcode. It happened at a grocery store in Ohio. And it was a 67-cent pack of Wrigley's Juicy Fruit Gum. I wonder what lasted longer, the scan or the flavor of that Juicy Fruit Gum. Totally Hits 93.3, Totally Nashville.
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4: From the Cromwell Media Nashville Weather Center, a chance of showers and thunderstorms late tonight with lows around 76. Saturday brings an 80% chance of showers and thunderstorms with a high near 89. Showers likely continue Saturday night before clearing to sunshine Sunday with a high near 95.
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That's 93.3 Totally Nashville. You know, Monday, we're coming up on the 54th anniversary of a show at Municipal Auditorium with the Rolling Stones and Stevie Wonder. Of course, this show was sold out. Tickets were $6.50 that night. And I did the little inflation adjuster, about $54 now, which is still great for those two. You kidding me? That's about what it costs to park downtown now. Stevie Wonder now. Totally Hits 93.3 Totally Nashville.

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Total Hits 93.3, totally Nashville. I'm Dagwood. 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They were just in town. Now, our next Totally Hits show coming to town is going to be at Ryman Auditorium, and that will be July 11th, Air Supply. 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

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I'm Dagwood. Have a safe weekend. Be back with us Monday morning all week. Woody and Jim will lead you into next weekend's 4th of July weekend. And what they'll do is hook you up with tickets to see Men at Work. 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
1: From the Cromwell Media Nashville Weather Center, a chance of showers and thunderstorms late tonight with a low near 76. Saturday will bring showers and thunderstorms likely with a high near 89 and heat index up to 99. Saturday night, storms taper off after midnight, low near 74. Sunday turns sunny and hot, high near 95.
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